0: disfrutar. 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
1: Things are gonna change, and not for better. 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

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Música W.

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I'ma watch.

0: dumb, narrow-minded motherfuckers out there, I am not a player. Listen to any of my shows, read any of my motherfucking stories, and you will see that I have never called myself a player. So some of you niggas around here that's quote-unquote look up to me seem to feel that you're disappointed because I've taken this latest relationship step that I've taken. Let me tell y'all niggas something. Fuck y'all niggas.
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0: Música W.
2: I took a pill in Ibiza to show Avicii I was cool. And when I finally got sober, felt 10 years older, but fuck it, it was something to do.